0: Here we go, ladies and gentlemen.
1: Here we go.
2: 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This is Bruno Mars.
1: It's Lady Gaga.
0: And this is our song.
1: Time with the smile. Rádio Solo.

There's a message on my phone. It's my mother saying, darling, please come home. I fear the worst. How could you leave us all behind? There's so much to say, but there's so little time.

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3: Homegrown alligator. See you later. Gotta hit the road. Gotta hit the road.The sun is changing the atmosphere. Architecture unfamiliar. I could get used to